0: Where are you coming from?
1: Man, just got back from Andy's. Yeah, and Wheel. Yeah, it was turned up.
0: The club?
1: Yeah, you know how it is, man. Sunday nights, chocolate Sundays.
0: Yeah. Wait, is that tonight?
1: Yeah, it was tonight. Yeah, I know. That's why I was on the move, man. I was hyped.
0: Will you text me next time, please?
1: I will, but before you say another word, is that's your breath, ain't it? Yeah. Good. Have a minute. Have a while. Yeah, these
0: wait, I've heard about these.
1: Yeah. Go ahead and take the whole thing.
0: Are you sure?
1: Yeah. Your breath pulled me over before you did. I feel like I'm under arrest. Just yeah, go ahead and just.
0: What? I was at In and Out before this.
1: Yeah, no, you did the onions instead of bread.
0: Yeah. You know my order. All right. Well, I'll let you get.
1: I appreciate it.
0: Yeah, good to see you, though.
1: I'm on it.
0: Yeah. And let me know next time.
1: Okay, for sure.
0: Okay.
1: Yep.
2: Teman, apakah kamu pernah merasa bosan atau lelah padahal tidak melakukan apa-apa atau justru merasa sangat lelah dan tidak bisa fokus? 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

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They pillaged the innocent villagers to steal their dignity. It's simple, this literal misery's a thrill to industry. In case you're wondering, the place is Philistine. From little Italy to Greece and the streets of the Philippines. They know the name, even Algeria felt the guillotine.

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The armies have gone blind. Fathers will sob, cry, but after a long time, the bars where they're confined will pass from the wrong side. As hard as the bombs try, they aren't gonna stop life, and Gaza will not die. Gaza will not die.

0: Where are you coming from?
1: Man, just got back from Andy's. Yeah, and Wheel. Yeah, it was turned up.
0: The club?
1: Yeah, you know how it is, man. Sunday nights, chocolate Sundays.
0: Yeah. Wait, is that tonight?
1: Yeah, it was tonight. Yeah, I know. That's why I was on the move, man. I was hyped.
0: Will you text me next time, please?
1: I will, but before you say another word, is that's your breath, ain't it? Yeah. Look, have a minute. Have a while. Yeah, these
0: wait, I've heard these of that.
1: Yeah. Go ahead and take the whole thing.
0: Are you sure?
1: Yeah. Your breath pulled me over before you did. I feel like I'm under arrest. Just yeah, go ahead and just.
2: What? I was at In and Out before this.
1: Yeah, I smell. You did the onions instead of bread.
2: Yeah. You know my order. All right.
0: Well, I'll let you get.
1: I appreciate it.
2: Yeah,
1: man.
2: Yeah. Good to see you, though.
1: I'm on it.
2: Yeah. And let me know next time.
1: Okay, for sure.
2: Okay.
1: Yep.
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